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The main event y'all been waiting for.

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1: I like to move it, move it. I like to move it, move it. I like to move it, move it. You like to...

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The bad times in life is like a telephone. 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'Cause the sun will always shine.

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1: Now this car is automatic, systematic, hydromatic. Why'd you grease the lightning?

Turn it up. To the left. 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One hop this time. One hop this time. Reverse. Reverse. Slide to the left. Slide to the right. Reverse, reverse. Reverse, reverse. Cha-cha now, y'all. Cha-cha again. Cha-cha now, y'all. Cha-cha again.